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This song is brought to you by Playtime. Playtime Entertainment. Born for Happiness. This song is brought to you by Tanduay Light. Gaan ng may kasama.

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2: 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This song is brought to you by Tanduay Light. Gaan ng may kasama.

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2: 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This song is brought to you by Playtime. 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

0: beat. 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

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Same time, same station. 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
1: 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Ito ang himpilan na kampiyon sa balita, kampiyon sa musika, kampiyon sa drama, kampiyon sa komentaryo, at kampiyon sa serbisyo publiko sa Bacolod City. 101.5 K5 News FM, championing the lives of the Filipinos.

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6: 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Auditions will be held simultaneously on August 23, 2026 in Bacolod City, Kabangkalan, Sagay, San Carlos, Canlaon, Bayawan, and Dumaguete City. Qualified groups will join a joint orientation on August 30, 2026 before going live on the big stage in Bacolod City on September 13, 2026. And the reward, champion takes home 20,000 pesos plus a perpetual trophy. First runner-up, 15,000 pesos. Second runner-up, 10,000 pesos. And 7 consolation prizes of 5,000 pesos each. 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
7: 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Ito ang himpilan na kampiyon sa balita, kampiyon sa musika, kampiyon

0: reaches.
1: Now then, let's get into today's developments. A significant military development is unfolding along Iran's western border, and analysts are closely watching every movement. According to credible reporting from open-source intelligence trackers, Iranian regime forces have moved roughly 3,000 troops into the northwestern region of the country, positioning them near the Iraqi border. This area is notable for two reasons. First, it is home to a large Kurdish population. Second, it sits close to American military positions stationed in the region.
2: Aragoy.
1: This troop deployment does not exist in isolation. It follows an earlier development in which Iran moved a significant number of tanks and heavy armored vehicles to the same general border region, an area shared with both Iraq and Kuwait.
2: All right, now arigamay aning patag. Ang siling sang reporter, lipat ko sa ngalan ni si paring sinuni siya gani Rimwell, nalipat ko sa ngalan ni pare. 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Of course, ang ila gobyerno, wala nag-confirm sila. 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Nagmaskara to? Waita ka ba no? Are, pamatian tadugang ang report.
1: When it was first reported, observers noted that a mobilization of that scale typically points to one of two possibilities. Either a country is preparing to launch an operation across the border, or it is bracing itself for an operation to be launched against it. Now, with thousands of additional troops joining those tanks, the same question is being asked again, this time with greater urgency. Military analysts point out that there are really only two logical explanations for this kind of buildup. The first possibility is that Iran is preparing to push forces into Iraq or Kuwait,
2: Oi.
1: Potentially with the goal of capturing American personnel stationed
2: Oi.
1: In the region.
2: Hala.
1: The second possibility is that Iranian leadership believes an incursion from United States forces is coming from across that same border, and these movements are defensive in nature. Adding another layer of complexity to the situation, reports have emerged of an explosion on the Iranian side of the Shalamcheh crossing, located near the Abadan border area. Iraqi observers were the first to report the blast. The exact cause remains unconfirmed, and Iranian state media has not offered a detailed explanation. However, the timing of this explosion, occurring so soon after troop and tank movements were already underway, has raised additional suspicion among those tracking the region. This is not the only unexplained explosion connected to Iran in recent hours. A separate blast has also been reported at an Islamic Revolutionary Guard Corps barracks located in Bandar Abbas in southern Iran. This facility has previously been linked to drone and ballistic missile production.
2: Hello?
1: As with the Shalamcheh explosion, no official cause has been confirmed.
2: Are, ang balita banwang nga may ara linok panay nga nabatian sa duha ka mga lugar, amuni ang isa Shalamcheh ang ngalan. Ang isa, Bandar Abbas. Why ko kabalo kung lapit ni sa Bangga si Gasco, ang Bandar Abbas, no? Dito niya sa Iran. 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Why tagabalo kung ginatake na sang Amerika? Unano nga plastada. Padayunon ta.
1: ...pointed to a recurring pattern in the region where a series of unexplained explosions tends to occur around the same time as major troop repositioning. Whether these events are connected, coincidental, or the result of deliberate action from an outside party remains unknown at this time. What can be said with confidence is this. Satellite imagery and open-source tracking confirm that Iranian forces are actively fortifying their border regions. Troop concentrations, armored vehicle placements, and infrastructure activity in the area all point toward heightened military readiness. And this is not speculation. It is a pattern being documented in real time by multiple independent sources. For a region already dealing with elevated tensions, this kind of large-scale mobilization carries serious weight. It signals that Iranian leadership, for whatever reason, believes conflict along this border is either likely or already imminent. Whether that belief stems from intelligence about an incoming strike or reflects offensive intentions of its own is something that will likely become clearer in the coming days. For now, the picture remains incomplete. What is clear is that thousands of troops backed by heavy armor are now positioned along a border shared with two nations closely tied to American military interests.
2: Combined with a series of... Ari ang talalo pang dun, Banwa. 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Are, padayon unta.
1: Explosions occurring in close succession. The situation on the ground is shifting quickly and it is one that demands continued careful attention. While troop movements continue along Iran's western border, a separate and equally significant development has emerged, one that could reshape the balance of power in one of the world's most critical waterways. According to a new report from Axios, the United States, Iran, and Oman are reportedly nearing an interim agreement concerning the Strait of Hormuz. Sources familiar with the discussions suggest the Trump administration may be prepared to announce this deal as soon as this week. Before going further, it is important to note that this information comes from a single media report and has not yet been confirmed publicly by either President Trump or Secretary of State Marco Rubio. Until one of those two officials addresses the matter directly, this should be treated as a developing story rather than confirmed fact. That said, the details being reported are significant enough that they warrant close examination. According to the framework described by Axios, the agreement would establish a 60-day arrangement governing commercial shipping traffic through the strait. Under this plan, inbound commercial vessels would transit through Iranian waters, while outbound traffic would move through Omani waters, done in coordination with Iranian authorities. Notably, the report indicates that no transit fees would be charged under this arrangement.
2: Okay.
1: Additionally,
2: 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President Donald Trump eh ang balita amo ni nga may ara na interim agreement magamba ka interim temporaryo bala hindi pa katapusan nga kasugtanan sa tunga sang Amerika kag Iran nga lain na ang pamaagi 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DTX Premium Coffee. 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

0: 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Eurotex is the phone brand you can lean on. 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
2: 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Auditions will be held simultaneously on August 23, 2026 in Bacolod City, Kabangkalan, Sagay, San Carlos, Canlaon, Bayawan, and Dumaguete City. Qualified groups will join a joint orientation at August 30, 2026 before going live on the big stage in Bacolod City on September 13, 2026. And the reward, champion takes home 20,000 pesos plus a perpetual trophy. First runner-up, 15,000 pesos. Second runner-up, 10,000 pesos. And 7 consolation prizes of 5,000 pesos each. 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
5: Ang manami sini, kay this, we are giving an avenue, do alagyan, sa aton nga mga kauturan, nga mga, sa mga kabataan, sa mga estudyante, nga gusto magsunod sa footsteps ni Nani K5 Eljan, gusto mag-announcer bala. So ini nami ni, oh, ikaw ya itanway si may magsunod sa footsteps mo tan kay
4: kanu. 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